On the seventh day, on the seventh month, the seventh doctor said he was born for good luck, and that you see.

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And I sat down on her step. She said, come on in now, buddy, you know my home. Husband just now left. Showing up and just now left. Showing up and just now left.

road I'm going. 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Back down the road I'm going. Showing up there. Showing up there. Ahoj, tady Kuba Červinka ze skupiny Miaga až Džorb. Zdravím posluchače Rádia Tlskov.